0: Nobody.
1: At first hearing, it's like listening to the wallpaper. It seems to be background music.

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Making two circles. From one bubble.

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All a part of another tomorrow.

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And as the apple is the energy of the tree, you, yes, you are the energy of the world.

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0: Forever and ever, forever and ever, forever and ever, forever and ever, forever and ever, forever and ever, forever and ever, forever and ever, forever and ever, forever and ever, forever and ever, forever and ever, forever and ever, forever and ever, forever and ever, forever and ever, forever and ever, forever and ever, forever and ever, forever and ever. But it doesn't get monotonous.
1: It doesn't get monotonous.
0: It doesn't get monotonous.
1: It doesn't get monotonous.
0: It doesn't get monotonous. It doesn't get monotonous. It doesn't get monotonous. It doesn't get monotonous.
2: Putting all these sounds together, aren't you afraid that you're going to get white noise? And I said, I'm sure it'll be noise, but I doubt whether it'll be white.
3: Voltage control lets electronic composers produce many new and interesting musical events. Unobtainable at classical studios. In fact, with suitable control devices, virtually any sound can be produced.

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0: This song was wrote about a town that is not far from where we're from. Freebird! No, we're not from Alabama, man. We're from California!
1: California! We're like Philadelphia, though, I mean, you know.

0: 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Come on. I want you to show me. Come on.
1: I want you to show me.
0: All right. I want to feel. That's right. I know you can show me. Come on, do it.
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